The Modern Jazz Quartet, a tune they recorded many times over the decades, called Django, dedicated to Django Reinhardt, written by pianist John Lewis. I believe this recording was done in 1959 in Bonn, Germany, with Percy Heath at the bass, Connie Kay drums, Mel Jackson vibes, and John Lewis at the piano. The Modern Jazz Quartet with Django. I'm Scott Hanley here with Jazz on Our Weekend with Sounds Up Next, the new release from trombonist Reggie Watkins called Rivers. Here joined by Michael Burnaby, piano, Eli Naragon, bass, Jason Washington Jr. at the drums. This is Dawn of Peace, trombonist Reggie Watkins on Weekend Jazz.

0: trumpeter Roy Hargrove bridged the worlds of hard bop, hip-hop, funk, and neo-soul throughout his prolific career. Born in Waco, Texas, Hargrove began playing his father's cornet at age 9. His playing turned heads when he attended Booker T. Washington High School in Dallas. Wynton Marsalis invited the 17-year-old Hargrove to perform with his quintet at the Caravan of Dreams Performing Arts Center in Fort Worth. Hargrove's string of albums with R.H. Factor showed a generation of aspiring trumpeters how to incorporate hard grooves and a hip-hop attitude into urban soul and jazz. Though Hargrove struggled with kidney failure and had been on dialysis for the last 14 years of his life, he continued carrying the torch for jazz, gigging and sitting in until the end, before passing away at age 49 from cardiac arrest. I'm Michelle Robbins. Roy Hargrove is on your 24/7 Jazz Connection, jazzphx.org.
1: A one, a two, a one, two, three.

Blues in the Night. That's B.G. Adair at the piano with Roger Spencer on bass and Chris Brown on drums from her release, The Days of Wine and Roses. Pianist B.G. Adair. Before that, we heard from Cindy Winters, the vocalist and actress who you know from Broadway shows, but also she has a new release out which is dedicated to the music associated with Lena Horne. And from that, we heard The Rules of the Road from Cindy Winters. I'm Scott Hanley here with Jazz on Your Weekend. Jocelyn Gould joins us on guitar now from her release Elegant Traveler. This is called Kindling from Jocelyn Gould.

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A great tune by trombonist and writer Curtis Fuller called A La Mode. They're the Brass Tracks Jazz Orchestra from their release from a few years back called First Track, A La Mode. Tawanda before that did Sister Moon from the release Smile. You're listening to Sounds of Jazz on the Weekend. I'm Scott Hanley, joined next here with Dominique Eade on the vocal of I'll Take Romance with Benny Golson on tenor sax.

early Errol Garner recordings from the 1940s for Savoy Records. There were John Levy on bass and George DeHart on drums. Somebody Loves Me, Errol Garner. Scott Hanley here with Jazz on Your Weekend. Turning next to trumpeter Booker Little from what was his last record done as a leader back in 1961. Joined here by Julian Priester, trombone, George Coleman on tenor sax, and Don Friedman on piano. This is Calling Softly, Booker Little on Weekend Jazz.

vocalist Chris Connor from the 1950s there, and I Hear Music. I think that was with the Ellis Larkins Trio. You're listening to Sounds of Jazz on the Weekend. I am Scott Hanley, and up next, the Ellington All-Stars. It's an album called For Duke, featuring here trumpeter Bill Berry on the Billy Strayhorn tune, Take the A-Train, the Ellington All-Stars on Weekend Jazz.

Originally written for Disney's Snow White and the Seven Dwarfs in 1937, Someday My Prince Will Come found an unlikely home in modern jazz. Its transformation began in 1961, when Miles Davis recorded the song with a powerhouse ensemble featuring John Coltrane, Wynton Kelly, Paul Chambers, and Jimmy Cobb. Coltrane's searching tenor gave the melody new emotional depth, while Kelly's swinging piano grounded its waltz feel in hard bop. Later, artists like Bill Evans and Herbie Hancock embraced the tune for its subtle harmony and quiet lyricism. In jazz, Someday My Prince Will Come became less a fairy tale and more a meditation that transforms innocence into introspection. Here's Someday My Prince Will Come on your 24/7 worldwide jazz connection, jazzphx.org.

Gene Harris at the piano. Early on in his career with the band called The Three Sounds, based originally out of Benton Harbor, Michigan, made a lot of great records for Blue Note Records. Now, years later, he ended up settling in Boise, Idaho, and made a lot of great records for the Concord record label, and therefore one of them called Listen Here, with Ron Eshtay on guitar, the tune This Can't Be Love. At the piano, Gene Harris. I'm Scott Hanley here with Jazz on Our Weekend with vocalist Diane Reeves up next. NEA Jazz Master Diane Reeves, that is, from a release called Quiet After the Storm, here in a sentimental mood. Diane Reeves.

Houston Person on Tender Sax from his release Personified and You're My Everything. Houston Person, phenomenal tenor saxophonist and record producer. Up next, Jason Paul Curtis from this recent release called Faux Bourgeois Café, and this is Every Time. Jason Paul Curtis.

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The Towner Gallagher Organ Trio with Loverman, Marvin Horn on guitar, Lonnie Gasparini at the organ, and Towner Gallagher on guitar. Up next is Bruce Dudley from his release Semblance. This is That Dare.

Alto saxophonist Art Pepper from the release Playboys, joined by Chet Baker, trumpet, Phil Urso on tenor sax, the tune Four Minors Only. Art Pepper and friends. I'm Scott Hanley here with Jazz on our weekend with the Shout Section Big Band from a release called Swing Forward. 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

from a lovely set called Ella Fitzgerald Sings the Duke Ellington Songbook. That was Just a Sittin' and a Rockin' with Ben Webster on tenor sax, Ella Fitzgerald at the vocal. Well, hi there, I'm Scott Hanley, delighted to share Sounds of Jazz with you here on the weekend, turning to a recent release from pianist Steve Hudson called The World of Steve Hudson, and this is If I Were a Bell.

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Join the Nash for a centennial celebration of Ray Brown. Bassist John Clayton and Lewis Nash will be joined by former Ray Brown Trio pianist Larry Fuller for one show only on Friday night, October 16th, followed by Late Night No Cover until midnight. Step inside the world of Sacred Machines on Saturday, October 17th with saxophonist Glenn White. Pianist Beth Lederman leads the Sunday Jam Session on October 18th at 6. Check out who's playing at the Nash. 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

New release from the Mark Masters Ensemble called Dance Eternal Spirits Dance, and that was the title track featuring saxophonist Billy Harper. Before that, Brandon Sanders from his release Compton's Finest. He's at the drums with Warren Wolf on vibes, Eric Wheeler on tenor sax, and that was Softly as in a Morning Sunrise. You're listening to Sounds of Jazz on the Weekend. Scott Hanley here with Margot Ray on the vocal of The Nearness of You.

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1: Listening under the piano while her mother gave guitar lessons inspired young toddler Esperanza Spalding to reproduce the sounds of Beethoven by ear. Spalding was only 4 years old when she first saw Yo-Yo Ma play the cello on an episode of Mr. Rogers' Neighborhood. She decided there and then that she wanted to do that when she grew up. Spalding discovered the bass after her high school music teacher taught her a bass line while she was messing around with the instrument. In 2011, Spalding became the first jazz musician to win the Grammy for Best New Artist and has won a total of 5 Grammy Awards. In 2024, Spalding released a collaborative album, Milton plus Esperanza, with Brazilian singer Milton Nascimento. Hear Esperanza Spalding on your 24/7 Jazz Connection, jazzphx.org.

Barney Kessel on guitar with Just In Time. Victor Feldman of The Vibes, Hampton Hawes on piano. The release was called Barney Kessel Plays for Lovers. Anthony Wansey before that at the piano, his trio with Waltz for Debbie. Sounds up next from vocalist and composer and pianist Anne Hampton Calloway with Andy Farber on tenor sax. This is Easy to Love, Anne Hampton Calloway.

A little bit of a piano feature there for Count Basie early on in the career, and the How Long Blues, a tune that the Basie Band also did as a vocal with Jimmy Rushing. Count Basie, How Long Blues. Scott Hanley with Jazz on our weekend, pianist Armin Donnellian up next from his release Fresh Start and Never Let Me Go.

Late in her career, Maxine Sullivan teamed up with saxophonist Scott Hamilton for this wonderful album called Uptown. And that was Something to Remember You By. Maxine Sullivan and Scott Hamilton. I'm Scott Hanley with Jazz on Your Weekend. Up next, it's Joe Cohn on guitar from his release, Two Funky People, and the tune from the Gershwins, But Not For Me.

Emily Remmler was an extraordinary guitarist whose career was brief and influential. She made her professional debut in 1976. Using her rock and jazz influences, she played New Orleans jazz and blues clubs. Herb Ellis introduced her to a wider audience at the Concord Jazz Festival in 1978. She made 8 albums as a leader before her untimely passing in 1990 at the age of 32. Hear the music of Emily Remmler on Jazz PHX on KJZZ 91.5 HD2, Phoenix,

From the recording live at Small's Jazz Club down in New York with Spike Wilner on piano, that is Jesse Davis on sax and the Lee Morgan tune, Siora. Jesse Davis. Before that, pianist Craig Davis and an album filled with music of Dodo Marmarosa, and there we heard Opus Number 5. Tone Painting's the name of the release, joined by Jeff Clayton on bass and Jeff Hamilton at the drums. Craig Davis at the piano. I'm Scott Hanley here with Jazz on Her Weekend. Billie Holiday joins us now with the great Willie Smith at the alto sax, and I Cover the Waterfront.

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1: From the moment he picked up a guitar at age 10, Howard Alden was drawn to the classic sound of jazz legends like Barney Kessel and Django Reinhardt. By his 20s, he was already turning heads in New York clubs, collaborating with icons like George Van Epps and Woody Herman. A master of the seven-string guitar, Alden brought a rich orchestral depth to every note he plays. And yes, that's Howard Alden playing every single guitar note in Sweet and Low Down, the Woody Allen film that brought jazz guitar to the big screen. Now based in Phoenix, Alden continues to inspire a new generation of musicians while performing and teaching here in the Valley and across the country. Hear guitarist Howard Alden, a living legend who's still swinging, on your home for jazz 24/7, jazzphx.org.

Sabor a Mi. That is Diego Rivera on soprano sax from his release called Indigenous with Joe Magnarelli at the trumpet. Scott Hanley here with Jazz on our weekend, and sounds up next from Randall Despommier at the alto sax, Ben Maunder on guitar, and the tune is Silhouette from the release A Midsummer Odyssey. Saxophonist Randall Despommier.

from what was a very popular record for Diana Krall a few years back called Love Scenes. Russell Malone, guitar, Christian McBride on bass, and All or Nothing at All at the piano and on vocal, Diana Krall. Before that, pianist and sometime vocalist Ben Sidran from his release Rainmaker and the tune Sweet. These are Sounds of Jazz on the Weekend. I'm Scott Hanley, and here is Dave Brubeck in a dancing mood. Actually, that's the name of the tune here. He stayed at the piano for this with Paul Desmond at the alto sax.

From the 1960s, that is Milt Jackson at the Vibes, Wes Montgomery on guitar, and Delilah, a date done by producer Orrin Keep News, and here released on the Keep News Collections sampler. I'm Scott Hanley here with Jazz on Our Weekend, with a recording done in the 90s now, Mark Johnson on bass, Bruce Hall at the drums, and Doug Hall on piano. And the tune, Remember, released is called Three Wishes, the Doug Hall Trio.

Larry Coryell could do it all with a guitar, on and off the stage. He's considered the godfather of fusion, melding jazz, country, and rock music. He was an educator and a magazine columnist. He led his own band on dozens of albums. Hear the music of Larry Coryell on Jazz PHX on KJZZ 91.5 HD2 Phoenix.

That is the great Shirley Horn on the vocal of I Can't Face the Music, from a tribute to Oscar Peterson done at the Town Hall in New York City. I'm Scott Hanley here with Jazz on Your Weekend, with Sounds of Jazz continuing here with Stanley Turrentine on tenor sax and Shirley Scott at the organ. The album is called Let It Go, and here, the feeling of jazz. Stanley Turrentine with Shirley Scott.

The band calls itself Trio Work. This came out a couple of years ago. Tom Rizzo on guitar, Ken Wild bass, Susan Krebs on the vocal. They're doing Peace from the release Dancing in the Dark. Trio Work, the band. I'm Scott Hanley here with Jazz on Your Weekend with flutist Patrick Cornelius joining us now from the release Book of Secrets. This is the title track. Ben Jalise at the Vibes. Here's Patrick Cornelius.

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1: 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Coming to the MIM Music Theater, former members of late jazz saxophonist David Sanborn's band, The Side Guys, perform the music of one of contemporary jazz's most influential voices on Tuesday night, October 20th. We three, pianist Nicole Pesci, violinist Suzanne Lansford, and vocalist Renee Grant Patrick, celebrate their 10th anniversary, Friday night, October 23rd, featuring special guest drummer Janet Daniel. Guitarist Julian Lage with his latest quartet of John Medeski, Jorge Roeder, and Kenny Wolson stop at the MIM for two shows on Tuesday night, October 27th. Check out who's coming to play at the MIM. 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

The Larry Newcomb Quartet from the release Love, Dad. Larry Newcomb on guitar with Jake Newcomb on bass, and they're the tune Essential Messengers from the Larry Newcomb Quartet. I'm Scott Hanley with Jazz on Your Weekend. Let's go large now with an artist who's often known for being in small ensembles, in which she is usually playing piano herself, Blossom Dearie. Here with the Russ Garcia Orchestra from the album collection called Diva, here's Blossom Dearie with Always True to You in My Fashion. Blossom Dearie.

theme from The Apartment, a very important Billy Wilder film, also very important to the careers of Jack Lemmon and Shirley MacLaine. Theme from The Apartment. Matt Baker there at the piano, Joel Fromm on tenor sax. It's from a release called Almost Blue. Scott Hanley here with Jazz on your weekend, staying with a movie theme thing with Alice in Wonderland, the Disney animated film. Had music, wasn't really a musical, but this is a very prominent tune in it, done here by percussionist Tom Teasley. Theme from Alice in Wonderland, from his release, Global Standard Time.

Trumpeter Miles Davis from a release called 58 Sessions from 1958. This is after Bill Evans joined the band, replacing Red Garland, and Jimmy Cobb at the drums, replacing Philly Joe Jones. John Coltrane on tenor sax, also Cannibal Adderley on alto in the band, and of course Miles Davis at the trumpet with Stella by Starlight. Well, hi there, I'm Scott Hanley with Jazz on Our Weekend. Sounds up next from Ray Brown from the album Some of My Best Friends Are Guitarists, with Bruce Foreman on guitar, Jeff Keyser at the piano, and Blues for Wes. Bassist Ray Brown.

Drummer Pete Sims was born in Harlem in 1938. In the late 1950s, he began playing timbales in Latin bands. He began going by the name Pete LaRocca. When he took a break from playing in the 1970s, he went back to Pete Sims. Upon his return, he hoped to keep using that name, but found audiences best remembered him as Pete LaRocca. In addition to being a jazz star, he was also an attorney, and for a brief time, drove a cab. Hear the music of Pete LaRocca on Jazz PHX on KJZZ 91.5 HD2, Phoenix.

Trumpeter Zachary Finnegan from the release Guidance and Gratitude, Julius Tucker on piano, Matt Gold on guitar, and the tune New Beginnings from Zachary Finnegan. Before that, Karin Allison and Save That Time. What a lovely tune from her release, I Didn't Know About You, Karin Allison. I'm Scott Hanley here with Jazz on Your Weekend. Rosemary Clooney up next from her Antonio Carlos Jobim songbook with Scott Hamilton on tenor sax. This is Meditation.

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release that came out last year called Desserts. That's guitarist Juan Carlos Quintero doing Along Came Betty. Joe Rotundi at the piano. Before that, Rosemary Clooney brought us music of Antonio Carlos Jobim with Meditation. Scott Hamilton joining on tenor sax. Rosemary Clooney. I'm Scott Hanley here with Jazz on Your Weekend, turning to a new release by pianist Tyler Henderson. That's a new one called Love Endures, and from it here is Get Out of Town. Tyler Henderson on Weekend Jazz.

at the piano and a bit of singing, too. That's Jay McShann, an icon from Kansas City Jazz, who also one time employed a young Charlie Parker. They're with Hootie's Blues from a collection called Eastwood After Hours Live at Carnegie Hall. These are Sounds of Jazz on our weekend. Up next on clarinet, it's Chuck Hedges and On the Street Where You Live.

The Jazz Messengers, Art Blakey, Freddie Hubbard, Curtis Fuller, Wayne Shorter, and Skylark.

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Pianist Walter Davis had a career full of twists and turns. It began in New York in the 1940s. By the 50s, he was working with greats like Charlie Parker and Art Blakey's Jazz Messengers. In the 60s, though, he gave it all up to become a tailor, painter, and designer. None of those careers fit Walter Davis. By the 70s, he was back on stage, touring and playing around the world. Hear the music of Walter Davis Jr. on Jazz PHX on KJZZ 91.5 HD2, Phoenix.

I love the feel of that. Eddie Lockjaw Davis and Going to Meetin'. That featured Horace Parlin on piano and Art Taylor on drums. Eddie Lockjaw Davis, man. Janice Siegel before that with the song Tulip or Turnip. Featured Russell Ballone along with her there on guitar. And Don Grolnick started off the set with Medea Noche. And it's Jazz with Chuck Levins. Welcome. I got some great stuff coming up here, like Lucky Thompson, Monty Alexander, Guillerme Diaz Gomez, Edsel Gomez, Curtis Stigers, Greg Osby, too. Got something now from, Ed Fast and Kungabop. This is called Insight.

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1: Trumpeter Roy Hargrove bridged the worlds of hard bop, hip-hop, funk, and neo-soul throughout his prolific career. Born in Waco, Texas, Hargrove began playing his father's cornet at age 9. His playing turned heads when he attended Booker T. Washington High School in Dallas. Wynton Marsalis invited the 17-year-old Hargrove to perform with his quintet at the Caravan of Dreams Performing Arts Center in Fort Worth. Hargrove's string of albums with R.H. Factor showed a generation of aspiring trumpeters how to incorporate hard grooves and a hip-hop attitude into urban soul and jazz. Though Hargrove struggled with kidney failure and had been on dialysis for the last 14 years of his life, he continued carrying the torch for jazz, gigging and sitting in until the end, before passing away at age 49 from cardiac arrest. I'm Michelle Robbins. Roy Hargrove is on your 24/7 Jazz Connection, jazzphx.org.

Great song. It's called Eleuthera, and it's being done there on the Harlem Kingston Express release. It's from Monty Alexander, Eleuthera. Lucky Thompson before that with They Didn't Believe Me, and Ed Fast and Conga Bop from Do or Die did the song called Insight. Jazz with Chuck Levins. Got some Guillerme Diaz Gomez for you now from Leste. He's on trumpet with Soul Blues.

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First you say you will, then you won't. It is the song titled Undecided from, you ready for this? Yeah? Ray Charles. Well, yeah. Ray Charles in one of the great Atlantic releases he did in the early 60s, Jazz Plus Blues. It featured David Fathead Newman on tenor sax. Clifford Brown, Max Roach ahead of Ray doing Cherokee from Study in Brown. Harold Land on tenor sax, along with Clifford there. And Arthur Blythe did Night Creeper, featured Gust William Sillis on marimba. It's from Arthur Blythe's Focus release. Arthur on alto. Jazz with Chuck Levin's got Sweet Baby Jay for you now. It features Jane Getz on piano. Nolan Shaheed on trumpet from Straight to That Place, Sweet Baby Jay, with When You Fall in Love.

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1: Originally written for Disney's Snow White and the Seven Dwarfs in 1937, Someday My Prince Will Come found an unlikely home in modern jazz. Its transformation began in 1961, when Miles Davis recorded the song with a powerhouse ensemble featuring John Coltrane, Wynton Kelly, Paul Chambers, and Jimmy Cobb. Coltrane's searching tenor gave the melody new emotional depth, while Kelly's swinging piano grounded its waltz feel in hard bop. Later, artists like Bill Evans and Herbie Hancock embraced the tune for its subtle harmony and quiet lyricism. In jazz, Someday My Prince Will Come became less a fairy tale and more a meditation that transforms innocence into introspection. Here's Someday My Prince Will Come on your 24/7 worldwide jazz connection, jazzphx.org.

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1: We'd like you to meet a friend of ours who goes by the name of Killer Joe. Picture a so-called hippie or hip cat standing on a corner in a neatly pressed, double-breasted, form-fitting pinstripe suit, a pair of pointed-toed shoes with bold white stitches around the soles, a black shirt, long white tie, a black pencil mustache, and of course, a very wide-brimmed black felt hat. Killer Joe always has a pocket full of loot, but only the kind that jingles. You see, he likes to play the horses. He is most certainly a ladies' man. As a matter of fact, he is always willing to accept cash contributions from them for any cause, namely his own. The most important thing about Killer Joe that you have to know is that he's very much against manual labor. Killer Joe.

The album is called Song for Luis, and it's Ron Jackson and Rufus Reed together with the song Make Someone Happy.

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What a combination, let me tell you. Oh my, that's George Shearing along with Wes and Buddy Montgomery. Oh, good stuff. Frank Sinatra and Count Basie together, another great combination. With Love is the Tender Trap ahead of those guys from the Complete Reprise studio recordings. And Les McCann started off the set with Love for Sale from Les's release titled How's Your Mother? Well, yeah, okay. Jazz with Chuck Levins. Got Bill Charlap, Karen Allison, Toots Thielemans, Frank Cunnamundo, too, all coming up. Going to start off the set with Lisa Hilton, with Jeremy Pelt on trumpet, J.D. Allen on tenor, Lisa Hilton with Pandemonium.

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Join the Nash for a centennial celebration of Ray Brown. Bassist John Clayton and Lewis Nash will be joined by former Ray Brown Trio pianist Larry Fuller for one show only on Friday night, October 16th, followed by Late Night No Cover until midnight. Step inside the world of Sacred Machines on Saturday, October 17th with saxophonist Glenn White. Pianist Beth Lederman leads the Sunday Jam Session on October 18th at 6. Check out who's playing at the Nash. 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

Karen Allison from her Daydream release with the song Like Someone in Love. Bill Charlap did I'll Remember April from his Notes from New York release. And Lisa Hilton with Pandemonium. It's from Lisa's Twilight and Blues release. She's on piano, Jeremy Pelt on trumpet, J.D. Allen on tenor sax. Pandemonium. Ooh. Jazz with Chuck Levins. Oh, got something now from Toots Thielemans. And with Mulgrew Miller on piano, along with Toots there. The song Gymnopédie No. 1.

Piano and guitar. Well, yeah. And it just happens to be Benny Green and Russell Malone from Jazz at the Bistro with Ask Me Now.

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Listening under the piano while her mother gave guitar lessons inspired young toddler Esperanza Spalding to reproduce the sounds of Beethoven by ear. Spalding was only 4 years old when she first saw Yo-Yo Ma play the cello on an episode of Mr. Rogers' Neighborhood. She decided there and then that she wanted to do that when she grew up. Spalding discovered the bass after her high school music teacher taught her a bass line while she was messing around with the instrument. In 2011, Spalding became the first jazz musician to win the Grammy for Best New Artist and has won a total of 5 Grammy Awards. In 2024, Spalding released a collaborative album, Milton plus Esperanza, with Brazilian singer Milton Nascimento. Hear Esperanza Spalding on your 24/7 Jazz Connection, jazzphx.org.

I say. I like the sunrise blazing in the new. Weary.

Emily Remmler was an extraordinary guitarist whose career was brief and influential. She made her professional debut in 1976. Using her rock and jazz influences, she played New Orleans jazz and blues clubs. Herb Ellis introduced her to a wider audience at the Concord Jazz Festival in 1978. She made 8 albums as a leader before her untimely passing in 1990 at the age of 32. Hear the music of Emily Remmler on Jazz PHX on KJZZ 91.5 HD2, Phoenix.

Renee Marie and the song called Wishes. It's from the Black Lace Freudian Slip release. Dexter Payne on harmonica along with her there. Man, Jazz with Chuck Levins. I forgot to mention Cyrus Chestnut ahead of Renee with Me and Charlie Brown. Kenny Garrett on alto along with Cyrus there. What a great spirit. What a great player. Nancy Harms did I Like the Sunrise with Jeremy Siskind on piano along with Nancy there. Got something now from the Modern Jazz Quartet. Kenny Clarke, Percy Heath, John Lewis, Milt Jackson. It is Django.

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of the Sun, version of that great tune from George Shearing on piano with Marjorie Hyams on vibes. Good morning and welcome to Morning Jazz. I'm Kate Borger. I have some great music coming up this hour. We'll be hearing from Ernesto Cervini, Bobby Hutcherson, John Beasley, and Roger Humphreys, among other musicians. Right now, we're going to the Warehouse Sessions from Michael Keshammer, and we're going to hear the tune Ramblin'.

From the moment he picked up a guitar at age 10, Howard Alden was drawn to the classic sound of jazz legends like Barney Kessel and Django Reinhardt. By his 20s, he was already turning heads in New York clubs, collaborating with icons like George Van Epps and Woody Herman. A master of the seven-string guitar, Alden brought a rich orchestral depth to every note he plays. And yes, that's Howard Alden playing every single guitar note in Sweet and Low Down, the Woody Allen film that brought jazz guitar to the big screen. Now based in Phoenix, Alden continues to inspire a new generation of musicians while performing and teaching here in the Valley and across the country. Hear guitarist Howard Alden, a living legend who's still swinging, on your home for jazz 24/7, jazzphx.org.

from an album simply entitled Joy. That was Ernesto Cervini on drums, along with Kelly Jefferson on tenor sax, for a song called I'm Fine. I'm Kate Borger. Hope you are fine this morning. Hope you're enjoying the music so far. There's so much more to go. We have lots of great artists coming up. Right now, it's Bobby Hutcherson on vibes and Al Gray on trombone for the song Through the Night.

Jerry Coryell could do it all with a guitar, on and off the stage. He's considered the godfather of fusion, melding jazz, country, and rock music. He was an educator and a magazine columnist. He led his own band on dozens of albums. Hear the music of Larry Coryell on Jazz PHX on KJZZ 91.5 HD2 Phoenix.

The pianist John Beasley with Beautiful. And before that, a piece called Circles from an album called Jagged Spaces from the Grasso Revita Jazz Ensemble featuring Skip Grasso on guitar. Kate Borger with you on Morning Jazz. Music coming up from Lisa Hilton and Roger Humphreys. Right now we're going to an album called Everything I Love from the Bob Alberti Quartet. The tenor saxophonist here is Harry Allen, Bob Alberti on piano, and the song is Falling in Love with Love.

Off of the release Paradise Cove from the Southern California-based pianist and composer Lisa Hilton, that was called Mercurial Moments. Before that, the Bob Alberti Quartet, Falling in Love with Love. I'm Kate Borger. Thanks for tuning in to Morning Jazz. We're going to wrap up this hour now with the drummer Roger Humphreys, along with Luce DeLute on tenor sax and Sean Jones on trumpet, and a powerful piece called Dad.

Sweet and slow, one way to describe that tune. Also, the title of the tune from Jerry Mulligan. You'll find that on the Complete Verve Concert Band Sessions, Sweet and Slow. Kate Borger here for Morning Jazz. Good morning to you and welcome. Thank you so much for joining me. I have a great hour ahead. We're going to be hearing from Peter Cavanaugh, Amos Lee, Samara Joy, and Charlie Parker all on the way. And right now we're going to the album Back to Basics from Thomas Clausen. The song is How Deep is the Ocean?

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Coming to the MIM Music Theater, former members of late jazz saxophonist David Sanborn's band, The Side Guys, perform the music of one of contemporary jazz's most influential voices on Tuesday night, October 20th. We three, pianist Nicole Pesci, violinist Suzanne Lansford, and vocalist Renee Grant Patrick, celebrate their 10th anniversary, Friday night, October 23rd, featuring special guest drummer Janet Daniel, guitarist Julian Lage with his latest quartet of John Medeski, Jorge Roeder, and Kenny Wolson. Stop at the MIM for two shows on Tuesday night, October 27th. Check out who's coming to play at the MIM. 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

the marvelous Samara Joy with Social Call. Kate Borger here for Morning Jazz, going next to the guitarist Peter Cavanaugh. He has DJ Bonebreak on Vibes, and we're going to hear the Fats Waller tune, Jitterbug Waltz, Peter Cavanaugh on guitar here on Morning Jazz.

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Drummer Pete Sims was born in Harlem in 1938. In the late 1950s, he began playing timbales in Latin bands. He began going by the name Pete LaRocca. When he took a break from playing in the 1970s, he went back to Pete Sims. Upon his return, he hoped to keep using that name, but found audiences best remembered him as Pete LaRocca. In addition to being a jazz star, he was also an attorney, and for a brief time, drove a cab. Hear the music of Pete LaRocca on Jazz PHX on KJZZ 91.5 HD2, Phoenix.

That was a piece called Solitary Traveler from the tenor saxophonist Keith O'Rourke. And before that, we heard vocalist Amos Lee with I Fall in Love Too Easily. I'm Kate Borger with you on Morning Jazz. I'm going to play something from Charlie Parker shortly. But first, we're going to Gene Harris and Scott Hamilton. And we're going to hear a live track called This One's for Scott.

Charlie Parker, Miles Davis, Milestones here on Morning Jazz. Before that, Gene Harris and Scott Hamilton. This One's for Scott was the name of the tune. I'm Kate Borger with you on Morning Jazz, and always so happy to be here. And I am enjoying the music, and hope you are too. We're going next to the trombonist J.T. Vonata. Kirk Reese is the pianist here, and we're going to hear a version of the beautiful tune, My Romance.

On Alto Sax. And you are tuned to Morning Jazz. Good morning. I'm Kate Borger. This hour, lots of classic tunes, some new material. I hope you can stick around for music from Chris Flory, the Michael Brothers Quartet, Errol Garner, and Chuck Redd. We are going next to the Scott Whitfield Jazz Orchestra West in a song called Sally's Tomato, which is actually from the movie Breakfast at Tiffany's.

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song was Sneebor, a version from guitarist Chris Flory's album Word on the Street. My name is Kate Borger, and I come to you weekday morning. So glad to be here today, and so glad that you are there. Thank you so much. We're going now to a song that was from the musical The Music Man. In fact, this song was even covered by the Beatles. You're going to remember this one. It's a gorgeous tune, Till There Was You, version from Gene Ammons.

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1: Pianist Walter Davis had a career full of twists and turns. It began in New York in the 1940s. By the 50s, he was working with greats like Charlie Parker and Art Blakey's Jazz Messengers. In the 60s, though, he gave it all up to become a tailor, painter, and designer. None of those careers fit Walter Davis. By the 70s, he was back on stage, touring and playing around the world. Hear the music of Walter Davis Jr. on Jazz PHX on KJZZ 91.5 HD2, Phoenix.

There is just something about an organ trio that is just wonderful. And that was the Kyle Ash Organ Trio, an album called Five Down Blues. We heard Never Let Me Go. Before that, the Daryl Monteith Trio with Trash Talk. I'm Kate Borger with you on Morning Jazz with something from Chuck Redd coming up shortly. But first, we will go to the magnificent pianist Errol Garner. And we're going to hear the song, Will You Still Be Mine? Errol Garner here on Morning Jazz.

a song composed by Sting, a song called Fragile or Fragile from the singer Carrie Kirkland's album If, When You Go. Errol Garner before that from the Complete Concert by the Sea, we heard Will You Still Be Mine. And we have one more tune in this hour of morning jazz. Good morning to you. Kate Borcher with you. We're going to the vibraphonist Chuck Redd with John DeMartino on piano for a song called The Great City.

Thanks for tuning in to a new hour of Morning Jazz. We'll get this hour started with the Ark of Rootsky Quintet. This is called Manhattan Style.

Hailing from Calgary in Canada, that is the 24-year-old jazz singer Katie George with It Might As Well Be Spring. Good morning, Kate Borger with you here for Morning Jazz, and looking at this hour ahead, looks good. Dave Brubeck and Paul Desmond, Diego Rivera and trumpeter John Lake on the way. Right now we are going to the pianist Hae Rim Jian. She's from South Korea originally, but now based at Berklee College of Music, teaching piano there. And from her album, Groovitude, this is Hae Rim Jian with Daughter's Dance.

Trumpeter Roy Hargrove bridged the worlds of hard bop, hip-hop, funk, and neo-soul throughout his prolific career. Born in Waco, Texas, Hargrove began playing his father's cornet at age 9. His playing turned heads when he attended Booker T. Washington High School in Dallas. Wynton Marsalis invited the 17-year-old Hargrove to perform with his quintet at the Caravan of Dreams Performing Arts Center in Fort Worth. Hargrove's string of albums with R.H. Factor showed a generation of aspiring trumpeters how to incorporate hard grooves and a hip-hop attitude into urban soul and jazz. Though Hargrove struggled with kidney failure and had been on dialysis for the last 14 years of his life, he continued carrying the torch for jazz, gigging and sitting in until the end, before passing away at age 49 from cardiac arrest. I'm Michelle Robbins. Roy Hargrove is on your 24/7 Jazz Connection, jazzphx.org.

Dream, a little dream of me, a version from Connie Evingson's album, All the Cats Join In. Before that, Dave Brubeck with Paul Desmond, Like Someone in Love. I'm Kate Borger. Thanks for tuning in to Morning Jazz. Going next to the saxophonist Diego Rivera. And from his album Love and Peace, we're going to hear a piece called La Malinche.

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That was a piece from the trumpeter and composer John Lake off of the album Seven Angels. The piece was called Night Watch. And we have music still to come in this hour of morning jazz from Dakota Staton and Anthony Stanko. Right now we're going to Dave McMurray's album Music is Life. I hardly agree. I love that name. Music is Life. And we're going to a song from Dave McMurray that was actually a White Stripe song, Seven Nation Army. So a jazz version of a White Stripe song here on Morning Jazz. I'm Kate Borger. Thanks so much for joining me. This is Dave McMurray.

More Than You Know. Great version from the singer Dakota Staton. And before that, Dave McMurray off of the album Music Is Life, we heard Seven Nation Army. I'm Kate Borger. Thanks so much for tuning into Morning Jazz this morning. I'm going to wrap things up now with Anthony Stanko on trumpet and Marcus Elliott on tenor sax. The album is called You Know the Feeling, and we're going to hear a version of Juicy Lucy. Anthony Stanko on trumpet here on Morning Jazz.

Kicking back with my coffee and CDs. Pull up a chair. Oh, you're going to love it, I tell you. It is B.G. Adair starting off this hour of Jazz with Chuck Levins. Really nice piece. What are you doing for the rest of your life?

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Originally written for Disney's Snow White and the Seven Dwarfs in 1937, Someday My Prince Will Come found an unlikely home in modern jazz. Its transformation began in 1961, when Miles Davis recorded the song with a powerhouse ensemble featuring John Coltrane, Wynton Kelly, Paul Chambers, and Jimmy Cobb. Coltrane's searching tenor gave the melody new emotional depth, while Kelly's swinging piano grounded its waltz feel in hard bop. Later, artists like Bill Evans and Herbie Hancock embraced the tune for its subtle harmony and quiet lyricism. In jazz, Someday My Prince Will Come became less a fairy tale and more a meditation that transforms innocence into introspection. Here's Someday My Prince Will Come on your 24/7 worldwide jazz connection, jazzphx.org.

That's Dennis Soleil, along with B.G. Adair, and the song I'm Beginning to See the Light. It's off of Sax and Swing, the name of that CD. Clark Terry before that, Without a Nowhere, with Horace Parlin on piano. It's off of the Intimate Stories release from Clark Terry. And John Coltrane with a little Broadway music from Rodgers and Hammerstein. Cinderella, actually. Do I love you because you're beautiful, or are you beautiful because I love you? It's off of the Jazz Giants plays Rodgers and Hammerstein. Freddie Hubbard being featured on trumpet on that. Freddie Hubbard, man. It's Jazz with Chuck Levin's Danny Green Trio for you now. This is from After the Calm. Danny's on piano with the Song for Haley.

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John Stein with his take on the classic High Fly. It's off of his release called High Fly, title track. Gene Ammons before that with Exactly Like You. It's off of Jug, name of that CD. That was his nickname, Gene Ammons. Danny Green and his trio did Song for Haley, starting off the set from After the Calm, name of their CD, Danny Green on piano. It's Jazz with Chuck Levin's got Carmen McRae, Joe Chambers, Al Cohn, Zoot Sims all coming up. I'm going to start this set with Bobby Watson from The Year of the Rabbit, the song Good Queen Bess.

Thank you, sir. Again. Still easy.

Just an incredible amount of music for you. Some real serious gems here. Oh, man, it's jazz. I'm Chuck Levins, and we're going to start off with Brother Jack McDuff. As a matter of fact, it's off of the CD called Brother Jack on Prestige. And the song, You're Driving Me Crazy.

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Coming to the Nash in downtown Phoenix. Join the Nash for a centennial celebration of Ray Brown. Bassist John Clayton and Lewis Nash will be joined by former Ray Brown Trio pianist Larry Fuller for one show only on Friday night, October 16th, followed by Late Night No Cover until midnight. Step inside the world of Sacred Machines on Saturday, October 17th with saxophonist Glenn White. Pianist Beth Lederman leads the Sunday Jam Session on October 18th at 6. Check out who's playing at the Nash. 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

Larry Golding's, and it's the song called Jackie-ing. The release called Quartet. It's on Palmetto if you're looking for it. Christina Watson, before that, from the Passage CD, and the song called A Case of You. And Bud Johnson, head of that, did Blue Lou with Clark Terry on trumpet. Bud Johnson on tenor from Bud Johnson and the Four Brass Giants, Blue Lou. Hey, it's Jazz with Chuck Levin's. Got, oh my goodness, looking here. We got some Rosemary Clooney coming up. It's one of my favorites. Rosie, she was fabulous. Joshua Bayer, Charlie Hayden, Duke Ellington, Corey Weeds, Ray Vega, more coming up. Ah, Dan Adler starting off the set with You'd Be So Nice to Come Home To.

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1: Listening under the piano while her mother gave guitar lessons inspired young toddler Esperanza Spalding to reproduce the sounds of Beethoven by ear. Spalding was only 4 years old when she first saw Yo-Yo Ma play the cello on an episode of Mr. Rogers' Neighborhood. She decided there and then that she wanted to do that when she grew up. Spalding discovered the bass after her high school music teacher taught her a bass line while she was messing around with the instrument. In 2011, Spalding became the first jazz musician to win the Grammy for Best New Artist and has won a total of 5 Grammy Awards. In 2024, Spalding released a collaborative album, Milton plus Esperanza, with Brazilian singer Milton Nascimento. Hear Esperanza Spalding on your 24/7 jazz connection, jazzphx.org.

It's off of the CD called Lines and Grooves. It's from Joshua Bayer. Features Marty Now on alto and Bob Sykes on electric piano. Jay Sess, the name of the release. Rosie Clooney ahead of that. Rosemary Clooney doing Meditation. Scott Hamilton on tenor sax. I love that. Yeah. Dan Adler before that with You'd Be So Nice to Come Home To from All Things Familiar. How's that? It's Jazz with Chuck Levins. Got some Charlie Hayden and Hank Jones for you now. A lot of people don't know Charlie Hayden grew up as a little kid in a traveling gospel band. It was the family gospel band. It used to play on Sunday morning radio in towns across the U.S. Well, here's Charlie and Hank Jones doing Sweet Hour of Prayer.

Rich Thompson from the Less Is More CD, and a song I sometimes have wondered whether it was the story of my life. Well, anyway, Doug Stone's on tenor sax, Gary Versace on organ, and the song I Didn't Know What Time It Was.

Emily Remmler was an extraordinary guitarist whose career was brief and influential. She made her professional debut in 1976. Using her rock and jazz influences, she played New Orleans jazz and blues clubs. Herb Ellis introduced her to a wider audience at the Concord Jazz Festival in 1978. She made 8 albums as a leader before her untimely passing in 1990 at the age of 32. Hear the music of Emily Remmler on Jazz PHX on KJZZ 91.5 HD2, Phoenix.

It's the Lenny Marcus Trio, and it's off of a release called Peace for Beethoven, a Jazz of Beethoven Companion. And it is the title track, Peace for Beethoven, Lenny Marcus Trio. Sheila Jordan ahead of that from Portrait of Sheila and the song Baltimore Oriole. Well, Miles Davis did the classic Doxy, and Sonny Rollins was on tenor sax on that. A lot of people forget that. Jazz with Chuck Levins, and I got a group for you now. They're called the Puppeteers. It's on Puppets Records. Well, the song from the Puppeteers is called Peaceful Moment.

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1: From the moment he picked up a guitar at age 10, Howard Alden was drawn to the classic sound of jazz legends like Barney Kessel and Django Reinhardt. By his 20s, he was already turning heads in New York clubs, collaborating with icons like George Van Epps and Woody Herman. A master of the seven-string guitar, Alden brought a rich orchestral depth to every note he plays. And yes, that's Howard Alden playing every single guitar note in Sweet and Low Down, the Woody Allen film that brought jazz guitar to the big screen. Now based in Phoenix, Alden continues to inspire a new generation of musicians while performing and teaching here in the Valley and across the country. Hear guitarist Howard Alden, a living legend who's still swinging, on your home for jazz 24/7, jazzphx.org.

On the sunny side of the street, man, the Fabian Zone Trio from Keys in Ascension, name of the CD. Christian Fabian on piano. Dan Papala headed that with Night and Day from Full Circle, the name of that CD. And ahead of that, a group called the Puppeteers did the song Peaceful Moment, featured Bill Ware on Vibes. It's Jazz with Chuck Levins, and got one now. I just love the sound. It's great recording. It's the Tony Cadillac Big Band from Around the Horn, and the piece Don't You Worry About a Thing.

Jazz whenever you want it on jazzphx.org. Phoenix and the Nash are so lucky to have saxophonist Clark Gibson here as both a stellar player, as you just heard, and as the Nash Education Director. That's from his 23 star-studded release, Counterclock, and the track Harding Place. Nice to hear Sean Jones on trumpet along with organist Pat Bianchi and bone man Michael Dees, also celebrated drummer Lewis Nash. You can catch Lewis. He'll be at his club November 6th and 7th, celebrating the Nash's 14th anniversary. The Nash Collective Band will play, also Something Else featuring Vincent Herring. I'm Michelle Robbins with Jazz in Phoenix on this wonderful, wonderful morning, helping you to get through this Monday after a nice weekend. I hope you had a nice weekend. I've got some jazz you can groove to from the new Monty Alexander album I think you're going to love. Also, pianist Kaylee O'Doherty. Last year, she celebrated the release of an album that she did in tribute to Lil Hardin. Here's Tahira Clayton singing Just for a Thrill on 91.5 HD2, Jazz PHX.

JazzPHX.org and 91.5 HD2 with trombonist Steve Turay, Smoke Gets in Your Eyes, and Haruna Fukuzawa for Mellow Shadow from Plays at the Wrong Time. I'm Michelle Robbins with Jazz in Phoenix. Still to come, I've got the new Alan Harris and the new Monty Alexander. And if you're looking for some jazz this week, don't forget on Thursdays, you can go check out the Pita Jungle Jam in Chandler. In fact, Pam Morita will be leading the jam on the 15th. And then if you still have some time, you start there early, you can get over to Sacred Grounds Jazz Coffee House because Mike Crotty and the Denny Montz Quintet will be playing. Just find out where they're at and go enjoy. It's all on our website calendar at jazzphx.org.

The West Coast contemporary jazz band Road Work Ahead on jazzphx.org, led by guitarist Peter Sprague and Bill Mays and Bob Magnuson. That's Our Waltz from Intersection. Peter, the guitarist, always joked they picked the name of the band as a nod to always playing music on the highway. Nicole Yvette sang Saturday from Say Yes, and up next, it's guitarist Peter Cavanaugh. I didn't know what time it was.

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Monty's melding his Jamaican heritage with his American experience on this album, but he describes himself as a citizen of the world. Alan Harris's new one, Swingin' Love Songs, before that with Any Moment Now, and ending the hour with the title track to pianist Dan Siegel's new album, Resolution. 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

Doing some bebopping with Terrence Blanchard on the trumpet, a live performance from the Monterey Jazz Festival 50th anniversary on jazzphx.org, your home for jazz worldwide 24/7. I'm Michelle Robbins with Jazz in Phoenix, and this hour, Branford Marsalis and Diane Reeves, also some Hank Mobley and Joey DeFrancesco. Up next is Shirley Horn. Shirley, true to her style, is accompanying herself on Return to Paradise from her album Here's to Life, with a young Wynton Marsalis stepping in after her regular collaborator Miles Davis.

The late Joey DeFrancesco on the B3 on jazzphx.org, and a song he wrote for his wife Gloria, Lady G. It's from his last studio album before his untimely passing, More Music. I'm Michelle Robbins. Be sure to tune in to New Grooves this Wednesday. I have a new live album from the late Joey DeFrancesco, recorded only, I believe, a few weeks before he passed, so make sure you check it out. New Grooves airs at noon and 9 every Wednesday on Jazz PHX. Still to come this hour, I've got Greg Abate's new one. Now it's Branford Marsalis and Diane Reeves. They were just in town. I hope it was a good show. I wasn't here, so I couldn't go to it, but that was one I really wanted to see. Here's Branford Marsalis, Diane Reeves, Autumn Serenade on Jazz PHX.

The vibes of Steve Nelson joining us for Melody for Mulgrew on Jazz PHX. I'm Michelle Robbins with Jazz in Phoenix. This next set includes pianist and vocalist Kelly Green, also Greg Abate's new album, and now a classic from Hank Mobley and Grant Green, Wynton Kelly on the piano for Greasin' Easy on KJZZ 91.5 HD.

Greg Abate blowing his heart out on All or Nothing from his new album In the Moment on Jazz PHX with Bill O'Connell on the piano, Harvey S. on bass, and Steve Johns on the drums. Pianist and vocalist Kelly Green before that, Nobody Else But Me from Eat Your Greens, her new album. Kelly's been playing in the Valley for a few years now, and she was over at the Ravenscroft last season, so let's see where she turns up next. I'm Michelle Robbins. Thanks so much for listening. I'm so glad you're here. If you'd like to see a playlist of the show I'm doing today, make sure you check it out at jazzphx.org. Ending the hour with the Latin side of Chick Corea, another in the series of albums by trombonist Conrad Herwig. Here's Crystal Silence on KJZZ 91.5 HD2 Phoenix, a service of the Maricopa Community Colleges.

From the celebrated album Matheny Maldow on jazzphx.org comes Say Thy Brother's Name, Pat Matheny, Brad Maldow on Jazz PHX. I'm Michelle Robbins. Thanks for joining me as we get into this hour. I've got Soar. That's the sounds of April and Randall. I think you're going to enjoy this cute new album called Dishes Ain't Clean. Also, something from drummer Mike Clark with Eddie Henderson. Now Giacomo Gates sings Miles All Blues on Jazz PHX.

From Dreaming in Lions, the album by Arturo O'Farrell and Del Mar on jazzphx.org, your 24/7 worldwide jazz connection. So glad you're here. I'm Michelle Robbins with Jazz in Phoenix. Did you enjoy the track before Arturo? That was drummer Mike Clark and Austin City Shuffle with Eddie Henderson on the trumpet. His new album is called Kuan Ganjo, which means time without beginning. Still to come, Bobby Broom and the Chicago Jazz Collective, but first, how about some Soar? Let's soar. Yeah, that's the sounds of April and Randall. Here's I'm Never Satisfied from their cute new album, Dishes Ain't Clean, on Jazz PHX. I'm Michelle Robbins. Thanks so much for listening. If you have

Trombonist Nick Finzer on your 24/7 worldwide jazz connection, jazzphx.org. From his album Out of Focus, that was Stardust. And Nick will be having a new album out soon. Hopefully we'll get it on new grooves for you. I'm Michelle Robbins. Jazz in Phoenix continues with a request for some Bobby Broom. Here he is with the Chicago Jazz Collective. It's called More and More, a tribute to Wes, which Bobby is definitely qualified to play. 4 on 6 on Jazz PHX.

Jazz in Phoenix, jazzphx.org with Cesar Fraser on the Hammond B3, bringing in his good friend Jacques LeSueur on guitar from a live One Night in Savannah Blues March. And the beautiful release by Gretchen Parlato, Capricorn. It's called The Wise Ones, her new one. The pianist on that track is Gerald Clayton. I'm Michelle Robbins with Jazz in Phoenix. Thanks so much for listening. I've got one more for you, and then I'm out of here. Yeah, I get to go enjoy some off time. Nicholas Payton and Butcher Brown teamed up for a Supreme Blue. That is taking some of the tracks from Love Supreme by John Coltrane and All Blues by Miles Davis, celebrating both of the gentlemen's 100th anniversary. It's their centennial in 2026. Here's Flamenco Sketches. This is KJZZ 91.5 HD2 Phoenix, a service of Rio Salado College.

The album is called Song for Luis, and it's Ron Jackson and Rufus Reed together with the song Make Someone Happy.

Larry Coryell could do it all with a guitar, on and off the stage. He's considered the godfather of fusion, melding jazz, country, and rock music. He was an educator and a magazine columnist. He led his own band on dozens of albums. Hear the music of Larry Coryell on Jazz PHX on KJZZ 91.5 HD2 Phoenix.

What a combination, let me tell you. Oh, my. That's George Shearing along with Wes and Buddy Montgomery. Oh, good stuff. Frank Sinatra and Count Basie together, another great combination. With Love is the Tender Trap ahead of those guys from the Complete Reprise studio recordings. And Les McCann started off the set with Love for Sale from Les's release titled How's Your Mother? Well, yeah, okay. Jazz with Chuck Levins got Bill Charlap, Karen Allison, Toots Thielemans, Frank Cunnamundo, too, all coming up. Going to start off the set with Lisa Hilton, with Jeremy Pelt on trumpet, J.D. Allen on tenor, Lisa Hilton with Pandemonium.

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1: 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Coming to the MIM Music Theater, former members of late jazz saxophonist David Sanborn's band, The Side Guys, perform the music of one of contemporary jazz's most influential voices on Tuesday night, October 20th. We three, pianist Nicole Pesci, violinist Suzanne Lansford, and vocalist Renee Grant Patrick, celebrate their 10th anniversary, Friday night, October 23rd, featuring special guest drummer Janet Daniel, guitarist Julian Lage with his latest quartet of John Medeski, Jorge Roeder, and Kenny Wolson. Stop at the MIM for two shows on Tuesday night, October 27th. 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

Karen Allison from her Daydream release with the song Like Someone in Love. Bill Charlap did I'll Remember April from his Notes from New York release. And Lisa Hilton with Pandemonium. It's from Lisa's Twilight and Blues release. She's on piano, Jeremy Pelt on trumpet, J.D. Allen on tenor sax. Pandemonium. Ooh. Jazz with Chuck Levins. Oh, got something now from Toots Thielemans. And with Mulgrew Miller on piano, along with Toots there. The song Gymnopédie No. 1.

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Well, yeah. And it just happens to be Benny Green and Russell Malone from Jazz at the Bistro with Ask Me Now.

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Drummer Pete Sims was born in Harlem in 1938. In the late 1950s, he began playing timbales in Latin bands. He began going by the name Pete LaRocca. When he took a break from playing in the 1970s, he went back to Pete Sims. Upon his return, he hoped to keep using that name, but found audiences best remembered him as Pete LaRocca. In addition to being a jazz star, he was also an attorney, and, for a brief time, drove a cab. Hear the music of Pete LaRocca on Jazz PHX on KJZZ 91.5 HD2, Phoenix.

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Renee Marie and the song called Wishes. It's from the Black Lace Freudian Slip release. Dexter Payne on harmonica along with her there. Man, Jazz with Chuck Levins. I forgot to mention Cyrus Chestnut ahead of Renee with Me and Charlie Brown. Kenny Garrett on alto along with Cyrus there. What a great spirit. What a great player. Nancy Harms did I Like the Sunrise with Jeremy Siskind on piano along with Nancy there. Got something now from the Modern Jazz Quartet. Kenny Clarke, Percy Heath, John Lewis, Milt Jackson. It is Django.

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John Pizzarelli with Rick Hayden doing It's a Wonderful World from the album Just Friends. And before that, Avery Sharp and his trio from the album Autumn Moonlight, a song called Visible Man. I'm Tony Mowat.

Pianist Walter Davis had a career full of twists and turns. It began in New York in the 1940s. By the 50s, he was working with greats like Charlie Parker and Art Blakey's Jazz Messengers. In the 60s, though, he gave it all up to become a tailor, painter, and designer. None of those careers fit Walter Davis. By the 70s, he was back on stage, touring and playing around the world. Hear the music of Walter Davis Jr. on Jazz PHX on KJZZ 91.5 HD2, Phoenix.

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1: Trumpeter Roy Hargrove bridged the worlds of hard bop, hip-hop, funk, and neo-soul throughout his prolific career. Born in Waco, Texas, Hargrove began playing his father's cornet at age 9. His playing turned heads when he attended Booker T. Washington High School in Dallas. Wynton Marsalis invited the 17-year-old Hargrove to perform with his quintet at the Caravan of Dreams Performing Arts Center in Fort Worth. Hargrove's string of albums with R.H. Factor showed a generation of aspiring trumpeters how to incorporate hard grooves and a hip-hop attitude into urban soul and jazz. Though Hargrove struggled with kidney failure and had been on dialysis for the last 14 years of his life, he continued carrying the torch for jazz, gigging and sitting in until the end, before passing away at age 49 from cardiac arrest. I'm Michelle Robbins. Roy Hargrove is on your 24/7 Jazz Connection, jazzphx.org.

It's called A House Is Not a Home, as done by Lena Riel. Before that, Ellington's interpretation of the classic Satin Doll. Eric Johnson before that, and Ain't Misbehavin'. I'm Tony Mowat. Good to be with you, my friends.

Tommy Flanagan, that is from the album Can't Help Swingin', and that's a classic interpretation of Definite Difference here on Jazz with yours truly, Tony Mowat. A pleasure to be with you as more listeners every day become acquainted with this station, and it's good to be with you, and I mean that sincerely. Let's conclude this hour with two classic things. The first one you're going to hear is Karen Allison doing Like Someone in Love. That's from the album Daydream. And then we'll follow up with Doug Rainey and the quartet doing Besame Mucho and The Dolphin. It's a nice medley. You'll enjoy it, I'm sure. Here on Jazz with yours truly, Tony Mowat. And thank you again for being there.

Shortcake, the title of that one. Steve Turay playing trombone, and Andre Hayward also on trombone. This is from the album One for Jay. It's on the Telarc Jazz label. And before that, Harvey Mason doing Hindsight. I'm Tony Mowat. Let's continue musically, and I just love this orchestra, you know that. Rob McConnell and the Boss Brass.

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0: What a beautiful version by Pittsburgh's own Ahmad Jamal, Autumn in New York. It's from the album Ahmad's Blues, which was released on Chess many years ago. Before that, Rob McConnell and the Boss Brass doing Pensativa. What a great arrangement, too. Rob McConnell was a genius at arranging orchestras. I'm Tony Moa, and up next, Stan Getz, live in Paris.
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2: Originally written for Disney's Snow White and the Seven Dwarfs in 1937, Someday My Prince Will Come found an unlikely home in modern jazz. Its transformation began in 1961, when Miles Davis recorded the song with a powerhouse ensemble featuring John Coltrane, Wynton Kelly, Paul Chambers, and Jimmy Cobb. Coltrane's searching tenor gave the melody new emotional depth, while Kelly's swinging piano grounded its waltz feel in hard bop. Later, artists like Bill Evans and Herbie Hancock embraced the tune for its subtle harmony and quiet lyricism. In jazz, Someday My Prince Will Come became less a fairy tale and more a meditation that transforms innocence into introspection. Here's Someday My Prince Will Come on your 24/7 worldwide jazz connection, jazzphx.org.

Roy Powell doing My Beatrice. And before that, Janice Siegel's interpretation of Ill Wind with Joey DeFrancesco at the organ. Great interpretation of that. And Stan Getz starting off the set with O Grande Amor. I love that. I'm Tony Mowat. Let's continue right now with Dinah Washington and her interpretation, I've Got You Under My Skin.

It's called My Conception by John Hicks, with him Dwayne Dolphin, and it's a great album too, Music in the Key of Clark. And before that, Dinah Washington's reading of I've Got You Under My Skin. Clark Terry was the trumpet player. I'm Tony Mowat. Let's conclude this hour with David Fathead Newman and Invitation.